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0: 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I'm not worried.
1: Música.
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1: Es W.
2: Now I had the time of my life. 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

0: 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Just you and I.
1: Just you and I.
0: I will fly, fly the skies for you and I.
1: For you and I.
0: I will try until I die for you and I.

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1: Todos tus derechos. A un año de esta nueva etapa, seguimos trabajando por una nueva forma de entender.
2: You call me all friendly, telling me how much you miss me. 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'Cause if you think I was born yesterday.

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2: Hey, Mac, it's Rob from Sudbury. Listen, remember that track you played? You probably don't, but you played it at Helsinki in Canada, and I did the air guitar to it. I finally heard it on your CD, man. It's wicked. I want to know the name of the track because it's one of your MP3s, and I can't fast-forward it in my CD player, so it's stuck. I got to listen to it until the 50-minute mark. So anyways, if you can email it to me, nasty thought, buddy. I did a couple shows yesterday with Danielle. So this is the track, buddy. Take care.